November the 14th is when it happens in Southern California. Paramount Theater in Los Angeles. That's where the Rock and Roll Hall of Fame induction ceremonies are going to take place. It's going to be a Saturday. Disney Plus is going to show it. It's 94 Rock.

falling away from me. It's falling away from me. Life's falling away from me.

They say the only guarantees in life are death and taxes. 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

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Guaranteed human. 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

only guarantees in life are death and taxes. 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Ugh. Oh, and of course, Nutty 4 Rock, because we are guaranteed human.

Opening weekend for The Odyssey, the latest from Christopher Nolan with Matt Damon, who looks incredible, Tom Holland, Anne Hathaway, Elliot Page, and Zendaya. Can't say there's nothing to do this week between that and the World Cup. The third place match, by the way, is tomorrow at 3 o'clock. 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
1: 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We're not judging. We just try not to think about it. 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

things considered, it is July 17th. We have a fairly mild weekend weather-wise, sticking around 88 degrees, mix of sun and clouds for tomorrow and Sunday. 94 Rock New Mexico's Roll Rock.

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You're fucking A-right.

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But what about when you have two lines to choose from? As soon as you choose one, guaranteed the other line moves faster. 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

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Guaranteed human.

Whenever I play Bush, I always think of Gavin Rosdale when talking about writing Glycerin. And he just felt like it was so much better than anything he had been writing around that time that he was scared that he accidentally, just subconsciously stole or repeated someone else's work, which is just... What an incredible example of imposter syndrome from one of the best to do it. 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

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But what about when you lay on the couch and you find the most perfect, comfortable position, and then guaranteed, the remote is across the room. 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
0: Congratulations, Anna. She won $1,000 hanging out with you and I last night at 7 o'clock. And just wanted to remind you, I don't get to be the one to have fun and tell you and call you when you're the winner. 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So keep that in mind if you're playing to win $1,000 gas cash, which we're going to be back with on Monday, 7 a.m. through 7 p.m. Your chance to win every hour.

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Guaranteed human.

Oh, this is great. We are getting 9 new emojis, and I already know which one I'm going to love the most, because there is a lighthouse, a pickle, an eraser, a meteor all coming, but a net with a handle, I'll use that every time I start catching feelings. 94 Rock, New Mexico's Roll Rock. My name is Tammo.

on pushing, babe, like I've never known before. 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

First of the World Cup action is tomorrow with the third cup match. France taking on England in Miami. That's at 1 o'clock. 94 Rock, New Mexico's Real Rock.

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What's next on 94 Rock? 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

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New Mexico's real rock is 94. Guaranteed human.

can't with these influencers saying they're on the diarrhea diet and just making lettuce wraps and eating bag salad out of the bag. But bag salad, berries, and fresh herbs among the items that you either want to avoid or make sure that you clean thoroughly if you are really trying to avoid this new foodborne parasite. But also, is this not the universe just being like, hey, this is your chance to have a hot dog diet? I'm all in. 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

an eye on what's happening in New Jersey as far as the air quality from these Canadian wildfires. As of right now, not looking good, and they are hosting the World Cup final at MetLife Stadium in Jersey. Sunday at 3 o'clock is the kickoff. So do they postpone? Do they move it? Again, hopefully there's rain in the forecast, which will help things out, and all will be good to go. But we'll let you know. 94 Rock New Mexico's Real Rock.

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I'm Thor. 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

attitude. 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

working at home and may not be wearing pants right now. 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

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So some great news about Madden NFL 27. All right, get to that in a couple of minutes. Let's do Chevelle now. It's the Red, 94 Rock.

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Guns N' Roses, Paradise City, 94 Rock, New Mexico's Real Rock. So I know you might be tired this morning because you're up early on a Saturday, but how much do we officially feel tired? Got some numbers next. Chili Peppers now, 94 Rock.

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0: Def Leppard, Too Late for Love, 94 Rock, New Mexico's Real Rock. It is Scotty this morning. You feel tired on a Saturday? On average, we feel tired 1,400 hours a year. That's 4 hours a day. By the way, we say we're tired out loud 3 times a day. And even after a good night's sleep, a third of people say they always still feel tired. I know I'm kind of like that. You know, if you get, you know, a couple hours, 5 hours per night, then you get an 8 hour night, you still feel tired. You got to catch up. All right, let's get back. Rolling Stones coming up next.
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1: It's one of those things that you don't expect to happen. 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I had no idea. This thing kind of hit us by surprise. And then I look at the list of inductees, and it's like, I'm going to be on that list. I'm okay with that.
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0: 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And a lot of those go to a different department. 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Good morning, California. What's up, West Coast, Portland, Seattle? This is our second week up there with y'all. Vegas, of course, you're a mainstay. And Phoenix! Hey, Phoenix, we've got an office in your town. We want to buy cars with you. We want to do business with you. We'll be right back.
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4: Here's what you've made popular by getting your stream on. 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The second season of The Agency on Paramount Plus holds the 8th spot. Debuting at 7, the new emotional drama, The 5-Star Weekend, starring Jennifer Garner on Peacock. 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The new Harlan Coben mystery, I Will Find You, on Netflix remains at 5. And the final season of The Bear on FX on Hulu slips back to 4. House of the Dragon on HBO Max roars into the top 3. 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